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1: He's a pastor. He was invited to speak at a conference. It had been a long day, so you guys went out to eat.
2: I told the guy that was with me, hey, let's go find some food. Pull up on my GPS, go to that place. Before I walk in, I felt the Holy Spirit say, hey, go to the ATM, pull out this amount of cash. I never carry cash. I went to the ATM, got some cash, put it in my pocket. We went in, ate, came outside the door. When I came outside the door, I saw a mother walking with four children. It's past midnight. All of these children were under eight. Her eight-year-old was holding the hand of his five-year-old brother. And she looked at me. She says, you're that preacher? I said, yes, ma'am. She says, God told me that if I walk down this street, a minister was going to meet me. I said, you know what? That's crazy. Because before I went in this restaurant, the Holy Spirit told me to go to the ATM to pull out this amount of cash. And I gave her that cash. And she started to weep. I said, where are you going tonight? She said, I didn't know where I was going to go. She said, 4 months ago, my husband got killed in a car accident. We were living week to week before that, and we've been out here on the streets ever since then. I said, you take this money, you get these babies out the street, you go get your hotel room tonight. I said, what's your name? She said, Angel.
3: 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As you travel on the 10 in Redlands, headed eastbound just before Orange Street, there's a stalled big rig taking up the right lane. It's a stop-and-go ride from the 215. And if you're on the 60 westbound in Ontario right before Grove Avenue, an earlier wreck, it's been moved out of the lanes over to the right shoulder now, still seeing a bit of slowing as it recovers from Archbold. And as you travel on the 15 northbound in the Cajon Pass, just after Kenwood, a stall has the left lane blocked. Traffic's backed up to the 215. KSGN is now heard in Irvine, subscription-free on Apple CarPlay and Android Auto from the KSGN app. That's traffic on Pedro Moreno.

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1: Pretty sweet. Happened end of last semester where everybody on the fourth floor of the dorm, they came together to talk to a security guard in his office. A young man steps forward and says, "Where do I start?" It's like you're the GOAT, greatest of all time. You're one of those people that really care about

0: our experience, and you're so good for everybody, and you're good for me, and everybody here can testify to how good you are. And you told us a while ago that you wanted to see your family in Nigeria. It had been a long time. So we all got together, the whole fourth floor. We started it and we spread the word, talking about a GoFundMe page, because we take care of our own. And that's what you are for us here. So we've done that for each other and now we're doing it for you. So our gift to you is a trip to Nigeria so you can go see your family and friends. The man's name is James. At this point, James is no longer sitting behind his desk. He is crying tears of joy on his hands and knees in gratefulness. Expressing gratitude for each other, it's really pretty easy.
1: 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Watch out for a stalled big rig if you're traveling through Redlands, 10 headed eastbound after Orange Street that has the right lane off limits, slowing you down from about the 215. And if you're on the 215 headed southbound, watch for some brake lights piling up at the 10 in Colton. It stays busy into Riverside. That clears up at Central. 71 southbound in Chino Hills. Traffic builds up as you approach Pine Avenue, and then it stays busy from there until you transition onto the 91. KSGN is now heard in Irvine, subscription-free on Apple CarPlay and Android Auto from the KSGN app. That's traffic. I'm Pedro Moreno.
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1: He's a lawyer. He works for a ministry. We all just call him Brother Gibbs.
2: Do we understand when we pray, we're standing in the throne room of God? And God says, ask and ye shall receive. And he says, you have not because you ask not. There is nothing but nothing more powerful than prayer. And prayer is not a desirable extra in the Christian life. It's commanded by God to be essential in everything we do. God says, here's my command. I want you to talk to me about everything. The Bible says, in everything, everything, let your supplication be made known unto God. If I were to ask you to evaluate your prayer life again on a 0 to 10 scale, and 0 being very poor and 10 being biblically exemplary, where would your prayer life stand? Dr. John R. Rice wrote a great book on prayer. It's called Prayer, Asking, and Receiving. And in that book, he says something. He said, every failure in a Christian's life is a prayer failure. I think that's correct. I sure know that I've had failures in my life, but I have to look back and say my prayer life was not what it should have been. How good is your prayer life? We sometimes, I think, casually, pastors say, let's pray. And I've said that, and I imagine you have too. Do we understand we're going to talk to God, the architect, the most powerful creator of everything in the universe? And he says, come and talk to me. Tell me what you want. How good are you at praying?
3: 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Watch out for a stalled big rig if you're traveling through Redlands, 10 headed eastbound after Orange Street that has the right lane off limits, slowing you down from about the 215. And if you're on the 215 headed southbound, watch for some brake lights piling up at the 10 in Colton. It stays busy into Riverside. That clears up at Central. 71 southbound in Chino Hills. Traffic builds up as you approach Pine Avenue, and then it stays busy from there until you transition onto the 91. KSGN is now heard in Irvine, subscription-free on Apple CarPlay and Android Auto for the KSGN app. That's traffic. I'm Pedro Moreno.
4: You know that little one who spontaneously gave away his lunch of a little loaf of bread and some fish? Well, Jesus multiplied that to feed thousands, and the little one was blessed by more than he gave. Just like that, when you give to the ministry of KSGN, thousands experience hope.
5: Yeah, I went through a couple years of heavy addiction. And when you're in the addiction, you know, you have a sense of hopelessness, that there is no hope. And, you know, sometimes you do feel alone. And that's where the station comes in, is that you have another source of communication with God. You know, there's a song by Torrin Wells that's called Known. And that song just really, especially over the last 6 months to years, just really kept me, you know, dialed in with Jesus and knowing that his pursuit of me is just nonstop.
6: I'm fully known.
5: I'm very happy to say and very thankful to say that I've received victory in that. The recovery of my addiction and this station is such a part of that. You know, and when I heard another listener sharing their testimony the other day and was going through something similar to me, you know, that's when it just finally clicked in that I need to get behind this ministry and support it.
1: Yeah, that new beginning was made possible by Jesus through the ministry of KSGN, only because of the financial support of people who support this ministry. KSGN stands for Keep Sharing the Good News. And for those that do, thank you for financially supporting KSGN.

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1: So what's your example of answered prayer?
2: My example is last year I was going back to work for the first time after having my son, and I was told I couldn't have help for any daycare. I prayed about it, and he provided a Christian babysitter that has now been watching him for 6 months now.
1: He knows our need, and so when we turn to him, a loving father just delivers.
3: 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The 10 eastbound in Redlands just after Orange Street. We've got a stalled big rig that has the right lane off limits. Your drive stacks up at the 215. In the 215 southbound in Colton, it's a slow ride after the 10. And that clears up in Riverside as you make your way past Central. 60 eastbound in Chino. Once you get to Ramona, seeing a bit of a slow ride as you head into Ontario. That starts to clear up just after Archbold. 71 southbound in Chino Hills. That's looking busy from Pine Avenue to the 91. KSGN is now heard in Irvine. 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I'm Pedro Moreno.
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1: Is there any truth to this? An encouraging thought from Brené Brown. She said, "We're in a nation hungry for more joy because we're starving from a lack of gratitude."

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1: She knew she should be in trouble. She knew it was her fault. Her name is Christy. She admitted to Officer Chad Martin that she should have been wearing her prescription driving glasses. So the officer asked, why weren't you wearing them? And Christy explained that she really didn't have the health insurance that would cover that. For most officers, that answer would have been just the end of the conversation and a ticket written. But Officer Martin, he noticed something. Christy just wasn't upset about the accident. It looked like she had been carrying the weight of something much bigger for a long time. So instead of heading back to the patrol car, he asked her one simple question. What else is going on that's really bothering you? Christy started weeping, and through the tears, she explained that she was raising 8 grandchildren on a limited income. Every paycheck went towards taking care of them, leaving almost nothing for herself. She also needed extensive dental work. She was so embarrassed that she just didn't even want to smile. Well, the officer didn't interrupt. He just listened. Once he filed the accident report, he drove off thinking about Christy's story. He shared it with some members of the community and the police force. A local eye institute provided prescription glasses. Another family dentist stepped forward and restored her smile free of charge. Then others came together to help Christy and the 8 grandchildren, all because one officer refused to let it go. One caring person was like a rock that went into the water and the waves of compassion spread.
2: 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Traveling through Redland, Big Rig

still has the right lane off limits. You'll see traffic jamming up at the 215. And if you're on the 210 eastbound in Rancho Cucamonga, watch for a crash just before Archbold. That's taking up the two middle lanes, causing stop-and-go delays from Mountain Avenue. And as you travel on the 71 southbound in Chino Hills, running into some slowing as you approach Butterfield Ranch Road, it stays slow to the 91. KSGN is now heard in Irvine. 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I'm Pedro Moreno.

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1: Yeah, somebody else expressed the sentiment that I feel. They said, I believe in God, not because somebody told me to, but because I've felt him in my lowest moments. I've seen prayers turn into miracles, pain turn into peace, and weakness turn into strength. No one can convince me he isn't real because I've experienced him for myself. That is more than mere religion.
2: 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Watch for a stalled big rig in Redlands, 10 eastbound after Orange Street that has the right lane off limits. Your drive stacks up heavily at the 215 and the 215 southbound in Riverside. Approaching the 9160 interchange, it's a stop and go ride from there until you make it past Central. 210 eastbound in Rancho Cucamonga, just before Archbold, we've got a crash that's blocking the two middle lanes. That's causing delays from Mountain Avenue. KSGN is now heard in Irvine. Subscription-free on Apple CarPlay and Android Auto from the KSGN app. That's traffic. I'm Pedro Moreno.
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1: Well, it excites me. Interest in Christianity is growing. It's off the charts almost. Whether it's Christian apps or listening to Christian radio or Christian streamed like this station does, number of Bibles purchased. People are interested. So there is a revival of some sort going on. Our friend Jeremy Camp. Now, you have a different take on this.
2: So the other day I was actually seeing all these posts that were saying stadiums are packed out all over America and revival is happening. It didn't sit with me great for a couple of reasons. One is to judge revival off mass numbers is not what it really means. Revival actually begins in your heart. So it's saying, okay, God, I want to start with me on my face. So here I am, broken before you, realizing that your love and forgiveness are so great. Because he's recognizing our desperate need for Jesus constantly. So revival begins with a personal conviction, repentance. And then from there, I do believe, yes, there can be, you know, mass numbers that happen, but just numbers doesn't mean revival. Revival starts with a true changed heart and lasting fruit of your family, your community. And if it spreads out, that's what we want, but it starts with you.
3: 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If you're traveling through Redlands on the 10 eastbound just after Orange Street, watch for a stalled big rig that has the right lane off limits. You'll see traffic stacking up as you come away from the 215. And if you're on the 210 in Rancho Cucamonga headed eastbound just before Archbold, a crash there still has the two middle lanes blocked, causing some stop-and-go traffic from Mountain Avenue. In the 15 northbound in the Cajon Pass, looking slow once you get past the 215. That clears up at the 138. KSGN is now heard in Irvine, subscription-free on Apple CarPlay and Android Auto from the KSGN app. That's traffic. I'm Pedro Moreno.
1: Oh, hi. 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Hey, we're not perfect, but we hope we can agree on these things to make our world a little bit better. 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
5: 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And every time I heard it, I just felt like that was God saying, like, I know what you're going through. 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
1: Is there just one person, or is it just the human condition? 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
2: Somebody needs to hear this. Forgiving somebody doesn't mean you have to let them back in your life. Forgiveness means you decided you aren't going to carry that anger around anymore. It doesn't mean you've forgotten what they did. And it sure don't mean you've got to give them another chance to do it. You can love somebody, pray for somebody, and still love them from a distance. Honey, you can forgive a snake without putting it back in your pocket.
3: 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If you're in San Bernardino, 210 eastbound at Waterman, watch for a crash taking up the right lane. That's slowing you down from 8th Street in the 210 eastbound in Rancho Cucamonga right before Archbold. Looks like an earlier crash has been cleared out of the two middle lanes. Your drive is recovering from Mountain Avenue. And if you're on the 10 eastbound in Redlands just after Orange Street, a stalled big rig still has the right lane blocked. That's going to be slowing you down from Waterman. KSGN is now heard in Irvine, subscription-free on Apple CarPlay and Android Auto from the KSGN app. That's traffic on Pedro Moreno.
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During challenges, you'll find us playing songs that lift your spirits. And in your triumphs, there'll be songs to help you celebrate. When you're ready to be uplifted, encouraged, inspired, that next song is gonna be right here.

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1: Wow, you think about this one, it may rearrange your priorities. 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

0: 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Some stories make you laugh. Some make you think. Steve Brown's often do both. Here's one now. Thanks to our friends over at Key Life, we're helping to make encouragement contagious on Keep the Faith.
1: Here's an actual note sent to the IRS. It reads, enclosed is a cashier's check. I cheated on my income taxes 20 years ago, and I haven't been able to sleep since. P.S. If I still can't sleep, I'll send you the rest. How much do we need to confess to God in order to sleep at night? 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He'll love you and forgive you, and then you'll be free. Don't hold back. You can't say to God, I'll tell you the rest if I still can't sleep. I'm Steve Brown. You think about that. Hey, share what you just heard with a friend. Go to youthinkaboutthat.org.
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But the best stories of all time and the best movies of all time have all been redemption stories. Mankind is wired for redemption because mankind has this hole in him and he has these strings, they're violin strings. They're tuned to these themes: courage, nobility, redemption, sacrifice, love, faith, hope, resurrection even. The story of the cross is the biggest, the most important redemption story in the history of the universe.

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2: I was raised in a really practical family. We paid attention to every dollar spent and would always hand deliver a piece of mail if possible to avoid spending money on a postage stamp. Now, I'm grateful for the stewardship and responsibility that this taught me, but I'm also all the more moved when people express love in excessive and practical ways. Like my friend Kim, who spends $7 to mail my daughter a package of $1 jelly beans. Or my friend Melissa, who will pay to rearrange her flight so that we can hug each other in an airport on the layover where we're both going different directions. Or my friend Erin, who surprises me with unnecessary gifts throughout the year just because she thinks they would make me smile. God's love is like that. It's excessive. It doesn't make sense. It goes the long way. It's undeniable. And best of all, it has nothing to do with what we do or how good we are. God is love. It is in his nature and it is who he is. So the next time you notice excessive kindness of any type extended towards you, look up, breathe in, smile, because God works through people and any expression of love through others is also an expression of his love towards you.
3: You know, many are living a life of quiet agony. Sometimes relational, health, maybe financial. Hope and a friendly voice that's always there. That's the ministry of KSGN. Jesus reaches through that and provides hope that can change everything.
4: Years ago, I was not a Christian. I was a single mother. I had three children. I was going to college, and I was completely overworked, just on survival mode. I was so depressed, and I didn't believe I had any self-worth or value. It took all my energy to keep myself from having a nervous breakdown and to just making it through one more day.

0: walk alongside me or anything. And then one day, I see in front of me a car. It had a bumper sticker. It says 89.7. So I immediately turned it on, and it was beautiful Christian music. So I thought, thank you, God. I just know that this is what I need to listen to. It was after that day that I accepted Jesus as my Lord and Savior that I was so overwhelmed with life, and so I just didn't make it to church. I still needed regular encouragement and motivation, and all I can say is the only constant thing that was in my life keeping me connected to God was KSCN.
1: God's eyes, the greatest miracle is when people turn to Jesus and they receive a new heart from him. And that's what the ministry of 89.7 KSGM is all about. 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And we just wanted to say thank you.

0: what has happened is we have lost track of the idea that we're here for other people. You know, Don, when God hears a person really begging for him to come through, most of the time in the Bible and since the Bible, God has to use a human being to deliver that miracle to the person.
1: Absolutely. And we encourage you so you can encourage somebody else. This is Keep the Faith.

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Constant encouragement can almost feel like that. 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

0: 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If you think you're weak right now, you may actually be in the perfect spot for something really special to happen. To keep the faith, my name is Penny. Jen Ledger has her own act called Ledger, and she plays the drums for Skillet.
1: The very things I thought I could never do that has basically been everything he's called me to. I'm not like a technical drummer. It's very passionate, heart and soul. And that's something that I thought, well, all I can do is this, so I could never be a drummer. I don't have all the technical chops. And then the very thing God has used for me to connect to people has been the fact that I play with my heart and soul and I'm not very technical, and it's been the very thing that people have loved about my playing. I just love how God is like, whatever you think, do you think I've not already thought this through? And he can turn any weakness into strength. Do you know what I mean? He can just choose whatever it is about you you think is unusable or inadequate, bring it to me, because in my hands, it's something else. And that's what I keep choosing and learning to relearning to rest and walk in that side. Obviously, I'm still diligent and I still work hard at my craft and do what I can, but he has to do the rest.

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1: Hi, I'm Jeremy Morris. 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
2: How many things that you worry about never actually happen? Hey, if you're like most people, not that many. I'm Penny on Keep the Faith. Jenny Allen has written a book called Get Out of Your Head. It's a really cool book. In it, she shares some of the things that have helped her find more peace.
3: I recently was thinking about my son constantly. I noticed that was one of my fears. And he was going to college, and I was worried that he was going to make bad decisions. You know, what if he likes a girl that I don't like? What if he, you know, makes bad decisions and starts using drugs or alcohol? What if he, you know, and I just start going through all these different scenarios. And I somehow ended up, when a friend was asking me questions, with him in prison, you know? like that was the real fear. And, you know, the average person thinks anywhere from 9,000 to 60,000 thoughts in a day. About 75%+ of our thoughts are negative. I think we need to be talking about our thoughts more and honest about our thoughts. The number one way I have seen people begin to get free, and that is true for me as well, is that they talk about it. They admit what they're thinking about. And so oftentimes our thoughts are racing about things that, number one, aren't true, or number two, we really can't control. So the idea that I could control my son's behavior in college isn't real, like, as a mom. So there's part of it that's not true, in that he's made great decisions. Why am I thinking he might, you know, somehow end up in prison? And then the other part was, you know what? What if he does end up in prison? And I had to, like, deal with, what is your real fear? What's the deepest, darkest thing that could happen? And could you handle it? And would you be okay? And the answer is yes.

where there's always encouragement to find peace in the storm. In Jesus' name. 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I've been washed in the water, washed in the blood. I'm as good as you.

our experience, both in the Bible, if you count the number of miracles, and are they done by God directly or through an angel or through a human, they're almost all done through a human. And he's looking actively for somebody who will let him do that through them. That changes your life. You become a preferred delivery agent for God and can deliver all kinds of miracles for him if you understand that big idea.

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Like when the kids do something to bless you without being asked. 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

0: 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I'm Penny on Keep the Faith. Peer pressure, that ends at some point. Or does it? In his book, I Declare War, Levi Lesko opens up about the masks that we all wear, even today.
1: Going back to middle school, I really launched into a pathway of insecurity. And it stemmed from a group of kids that I wanted to fit in with. I liked the shoes they wear, the clothes that they wore. They were skaters. And I felt like I didn't have a people or a tribe. And so I mimicked how they spoke, how they dressed. I hung out at the periphery. And eventually they began to accept my presence, if not embrace me into their tribe. And I noticed immediately that I could, you know, do the things they did and say the things they say and become like them. But what sadly happened was it became a mask that I was covering up who I am in order to have belonging. Now the dollar amounts change and the stakes get higher, but I don't think that goes away. Many of us are still trying to sit at the right table and have the right likes and have the right approval. But what I discovered is that God can't bless who you're pretending to be. Insecurity and living out of your insecurity is basically the secret to a miserable life. And so when my eyes were opened to see that everything I was doing was actually bringing me further from the things that I actually craved, I realized that in Christ, I have a better version of what I was hoping to get my hands on.
2: 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I'm Scott on the KSGN programming team, and for sure, we can't do everything, but we promise to do our part.
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4: In a span of 3 months, I had a miscarriage. My ex-husband walked out on me. He took my car. I lost my job. I lost my home. And I was left alone to raise 3 children. I was angry, so I stopped listening to you guys for a while. But I'm like, okay, I'm going to listen to you again. And Lauren Daigle, Oh Lord, when I heard that, it just clicked. 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

0: the day of your fundraiser, I was debating with God. I kept saying, okay, what if I give 20? He's like, no. Okay, what if I give 35? He goes, no. Now you're going to give 40. But you know what? If I could, I'd give you guys much more than that. The music from your station, if it wasn't there, I can't imagine where people would be.
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One of the big ahas is that every miracle meets a human need. 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

0: 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It's Keep the Faith with Penny. Prayer can make such a huge difference, but let's just be honest here. Sometimes it's hard. Dear Lord, thank you for the blessings I have and stuff. Yeah, it's difficult to find the right words sometimes. Maybe you struggle with concentration or feeling like you just don't have those right words to say. Well, Max Lucado has written a long list of best-selling books, like the latest one, Tame Your Thoughts. But it was in his book called Before Amen, The Power of a Simple Prayer, that Max shares about the struggle with prayer. Many times comes after it's over.
1: The challenge is leaving it with God. And my problem is not so much bringing it to Him, but in not grabbing it back and taking it on myself. The picture of Mary, the mother of Jesus, telling Jesus about the wineless wedding, I think is a beautiful picture of a powerful prayer. It's a very simple request. And the Mary said they had no more wine. That's it. She just stated it. She didn't whine about it. She didn't whine about the wine. She wouldn't score points for being eloquent. You know, she just stated the case. But apparently Jesus did not intend to work a miracle that day. He said, my time has not yet come. And so she turned to the servants and said, whatever he says, do it. There's the picture of a powerful prayer. She left it in the hands of Jesus. Whatever he does is what I want. And she didn't take the burden on herself. She believed that Jesus would do what is right. And that's really what prayer is. You know, we live in a very tired culture. People are tired, they're weary, they are worn out. And I think the reason is because we carry so much. We carry so much fear, carry so much guilt. Carry worries, carry anxieties, try to fix the world. We just think we can. Prayer is when we surrender and say, you know what, we can't fix it. We're going to do what Mary did. We're going to leave the problem with Christ.

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1: Yeah, this may encourage us to take action. It's an encouraging thought from Proverbs 12:25. Anxiety in a heart weighs it down, but an encouraging word makes it glad. Go encourage someone.

0: 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Maybe you know what it's like to pray and not get the answer you wanted. But somebody once told me, God is not a vending machine. You don't drop your coins in and then plop, out comes your candy surprise. That's what keeping the faith is actually all about, right? I'm Penny. Ron Luce is an author of a book called Resilient. And he says, there's no life quite like a life of faith. It gives you strength. And it makes it so you can embrace all that faith means.
1: If faith was like a coin, it would be two sides of a coin. There's the our God can and he will deliver. And we serve a God who can and who will deliver us. And we need to pray with faith and with confidence that our God loves us. He cares about us. He can put our marriages back together, our children back together, our lives back together. He can and he will. The problem is sometimes we add to that a little whisper, and I'll follow him if he does, and I'll follow him only if he does. I'll keep following as long as everything is fine. He answers every prayer. Of course, we never really say that. We just live like that. We feel like God's not answering your prayer, so we don't go to church, or we don't read our Bible, and we're sort of living the only if lifestyle. I'll follow you only if you do whatever I want, whenever I want you to do it. But the other side of that coin is, even if I don't get one more prayer answered, even if all kinds of things happen and I just don't understand, I'm still going to follow him, because God is the rightful owner of the universe and he's the rightful owner of my life. And when I gave my life to him, it wasn't like I'm going to take it back whenever things aren't feeling good. I will follow you even if I don't understand. Both sides of that coin of faith is what we need to embrace.

But I tell people all the time, if I've had any impact as a lawyer, if I've done anything, it's because I got close enough to hear them singing about higher ground. And that's what I think faith can do for you. It can actually lead you into places you don't expect to go. But when you get there, you find something powerful, something energizing, something restorative. For me, it's been a great privilege.

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1: Hi, I'm Shannon DeGarmo, Keep the Faith's Bounce Back Woman, and we've found incredible women with their own bounce back stories. Allison Allen, a speaker, dramatist, and writer, shares her story.
2: When I was a young person just starting out as a performer, I was looking at a cast list, and I noticed that my name was absolutely nowhere on it. I had just simply, you know, not made the show, and I was bone-crushingly sad in a way that only a 15-year-old can be. I can remember all summer was a mope fest. I would try to catch wind of what girl had gotten the role that I so desperately wanted to play. And then we got this phone call. It was a call to serve coming from none other than the director of the show himself. And what he said was this: Allison, I hate to ask you this, but we unexpectedly lost our spot operator. Would you be willing to run the spotlight for the show? Yes, I heard myself saying yes. So I showed up to the theater to turn the spotlight on someone else. Every time I spotlit the actor who played the role I thought I had been born for, I was actually learning an important kingdom lesson, and that sometimes our place is in the light, and sometimes our place is to steward and support the light for someone else. And that sometimes, for reasons that God only knows, it's just not our turn yet. Less than 2 years after the entire, you know, swallow your entitlement event, I would play that very same role. When the spotlight hit me from the light booth, I understood it from both sides. I understood that God's grace is no different whether you stand in the light or you steward the light.
3: The people that are not like us, who don't share our values, do we see them like Jesus does? That's a person he loves and has hope for. 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
4: I was diagnosed with cancer, and so I began treatment in Doherty, and it was a 50-mile daily drive each way, so 100 miles a day for 6 weeks. And I would have KSGN, the radio station, on every day as far as the signal would reach, and then I would put the app on my phone. Especially at the very beginning when I didn't know where things were going, I would close my eyes and just listen to the music as my mom drove me, and I would just listen and find God's peace.

I was scheduled for surgery, and I got a call saying that my surgery had to be postponed. And I was calling, asking the radio station for prayer, and I decided that I was going to believe that that postponement was God's way of saying, give me another month to heal you. I went to my doctor for my prep for surgery, and I was given the diagnosis of the cancer spot. It's all clear. And I just knew it was all of the prayer because God was there for me, and I know that I couldn't have gotten through all of that without Him.

0: It was when I was first diagnosed that I started giving a small monthly amount, and just know that God's got it. I don't have to worry about those finances because I know that God wants me to give them. And I knew it with every bit of my heart.
1: Yeah, that's another miracle change because of financial support for this ministry. Someone opened the door for Jesus to change that life through KSGM. And we just wanted to say thank you.

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When I was a teenager, my mother would say, "Son, for a good boy, you get into a lot of trouble." Isn't that wonderful? There's a leadership principle there. That is, in solving any problem, get rid of the guilt and blame. Separate the person from the problem so everybody can come together in problem-solving partnership.

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0: 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You ever tried to look for love in the wrong places? Like maybe with your job or relationships or your status? So many of us are guilty of that. Looking for identity and everything else. But let's keep the faith with Penny. Lisa Bevere is a New York Times bestselling author, and she talks all about it in her book, Fiercely Loved.
1: I remember the first time it just came crashing down on me. My husband made the mistake of complimenting another woman when I was 9.5 months pregnant with our first child. And I was massive and swollen. My face was pregnant. And he said something like, "Well, she's lovely." And I said, "You know, that's not a real hair color." And I thought, "Oh, what just came out of me? Why would I have said something like that?" And it was because I had not chosen to choose that my identity comes from my father. I made it about how I looked in comparison to other people, how I felt in comparison to other people. And you know, the beautiful thing about being 62 is you actually get to grow into a realization that what we do is not who we are. And that who I am is who I am related to my Heavenly Father. That identity of daughter goes further, reaches deeper than anything I will ever do.

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1: Hey, Jeremy Morris here. Probably would not come as much of a surprise to you to realize that if you're feeling overwhelmed under a lot of pressure, it's probably because there are a lot of things that you're worrying about. Something to keep in mind, though, God has already worked out what you're worried about.

0: 89.7 KSGM. Some stories make you laugh. Some make you think. Steve Brown's often do both. Here's one now. Thanks to our friends over at Key Life, we're helping to make encouragement contagious on Keep the Faith.
1: Here's an actual note sent to the IRS. It reads, enclosed is a cashier's check. I cheated on my income taxes 20 years ago, and I haven't been able to sleep since. P.S. If I still can't sleep, I'll send you the rest. How much do we need to confess to God in order to sleep at night? Listen, all of it. When you go to Him, take the mask off and stand there without any excuses or secrets. He'll love you and forgive you, and then you'll be free. Don't hold back. You can't say to God, I'll tell you the rest if I still can't sleep. I'm Steve Brown. You think about that. Hey, share what you just heard with a friend. Go to youthinkaboutthat.org.
0: Key Life's Steve Brown has a popular book called When Being Good Isn't Good Enough. 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

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And the world intrinsically needs who you are and not anybody else.

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2: I was raised in a really practical family. We paid attention to every dollar spent and would always hand deliver a piece of mail if possible to avoid spending money on a postage stamp. Now, I'm grateful for the stewardship and responsibility that this taught me, but I'm also all the more moved when people express love in excessive and practical ways. Like my friend Kim, who spends $7 to mail my daughter a package of $1 jelly beans. Or my friend Melissa, who will pay to rearrange her flight so that we can hug each other in an airport on the layover where we're both going different directions. Or my friend Erin, who surprises me with unnecessary gifts throughout the year just because she thinks it would make me smile. God's love is like that. It's excessive. It doesn't make sense. It goes the long way. It's undeniable. And best of all, it has nothing to do with what we do or how good we are. God is love. It is in his nature and it is who he is. So the next time you notice excessive kindness of any type extended towards you, look up, breathe in, smile, because God works through people and any expression of love through others is also an expression of his love towards you.
3: We're not judging anyone else, but this is what we promise that makes KSGN different. We promise to create a safe, peaceful, and welcoming place to encourage and build up rather than to tear down. We promise to be mindful that children are listening and learning, and the example of Jesus will be our motivation. Even though we're not perfect, we'll do our best. And that's our KSGN promise to you.
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5: A little over 3 years ago, my husband and I became parents, and the delivery went great, but about a day or two later, they found that there had been some nerve damage, and then that's what was the beginning of a very long year and a half. I had to go in for testing every week. I was stressed. I was anxious. I questioned a lot of why me, why now.
6: 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And I've seen your faithfulness all over my life.
5: 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And eventually you start to truly make that a part of your prayer, make that a part of your thoughts.

0: 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And as soon as I was back to work, donating to KSGN was a decision that was so easy to make.
1: Yes, that was a firsthand account of a life encouraged and changed. 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

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I am fond of saying, because it's true, nothing worth doing can ever be accomplished by someone acting alone. 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

0: 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If you think you're weak right now, you may actually be in the perfect spot for something really special to happen. Let's keep the faith. My name is Penny. Jen Ledger has her own act called Ledger, and she plays the drums for Skillet.
1: The very things I thought I could never do that has basically been everything he's called me to. I'm not like a technical drummer. It's very passionate, heart and soul. And that's something that I thought, well, all I can do is this, so I could never be a drummer. I don't have all the technical chops. And then the very thing God has used for me to connect to people has been the fact that I play with my heart and soul and I'm not very technical, and it's been the very thing that people have loved about my playing. I just love how God is like, whatever you think, do you think I've not already thought this through? And he can turn any weakness into strength. Do you know what I mean? He can just choose whatever it is about you you think is unusable or inadequate, bring it to me, because in my hands, it's something else. And that's what I keep choosing and learning to, relearning to rest and walk in that side. Obviously, I'm still diligent and I still work hard at my craft and do what I can, but he has to do the rest.

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1: In a busy and loud world, how great is it to remain grateful? 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

0: 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When you're not supposed to be around a lot of people, I think it's kind of nice when the people that you can be around actually want you around. There are things that you can do to make that happen. Keep the Faith's relationship chef, Dr. Joe Beam, has all kinds of recipes for better relationships. And he shares it in his books and in his seminars like Marriage Helper 911. Find out more about him at marriagehelper.com.
1: A few years ago, I came up with an acronym to help me remember important things about relationships. I call it PIES. The P stands for physical, the I, intellectual, the E, emotional, and the S, spiritual. Let me see if I can explain that E part. When people do things that evoke emotions within us that we enjoy feeling, we want to be around them. For example, I was standing in a coffee shop one day when a friend of mine, who is a well-known artist with a lot of hit records, walked in and saw me standing there. People, of course, noticed her and they began to watch her. She walked over to where I was, looked at me and said, "Wow, you're famous. Will you have coffee with me?" She and I both laughed because we knew I'm not famous. But it felt good that she gave me that kind of attention and that people noticed. So what's the recipe? We want to be around those people that encourage us, who make us feel good about ourselves and our lives. Therefore, with anyone that matters to you, pay attention to what you do that evokes positive emotions and keep doing those things. Again,

It's about more than feeling good. It's about reminding you that you were created with a purpose and that God really, really loves you. Just some constant encouragement from 89.7 KSGN. I've been washed

0: if people didn't take out time and pour into me when I was young, I wouldn't be who I am today. I'm a strong individual. I know who I am. I know whose I am. I know my purpose. It's because people took out time to teach God's word to me, to correct me when I was wrong, and to just show me the way.
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1: Isn't grace beautiful?
0: Grace is getting something you don't deserve. It's the basis of our whole faith. It's something that Josh White writes about in his book called Stumbling Toward Eternity. Josh is a singer and he's a pastor, and he's gotten to rekindle his relationship with his absent dad later in his life once he became a dad himself. And his daughter's reaction is something he's never going to forget.
2: She taught me more about grace with my dad, because I remember one day we were driving in the car and my dad was coming down to meet his grandkids for the first time. There was a level of embarrassment. Self-care was non-existent. When he was young, he looked like a very handsome, like Kurt Cobain. By the time he was 60, he looked like a more weathered version of Willie Nelson, if that's possible. When my daughter, she was all excited to meet him. She's like, I can't wait to meet Grandpa. I love him. And I got mad at her. I'm like, how can you love him? You haven't even met him. You don't even know if he's nice. Because I'm a good dad. And that's what every good dad and pastor should say to their like 5-year-old daughter. She just looked at me and she goes, he's your dad, which means he's my grandpa. And that's why I love him. When my dad showed up at the house, I remember my daughter waited on the porch for a half an hour and she ran out to the car and she's like, hi, Grandpa Al. And he reached a cigarette smoke and he like, you know, had a walker and he had gone through a couple of strokes and she helped him she held his arm. When he met her, she reached out her hand and he's like, well, hello there, little lady. And he said, I don't know, but when she touched me, it was like electricity came into my body. But when we walked up onto the porch, she looked down at his feet and she just said, I really like your boots, Grandpa. And it was like this beautiful moment where my dad, it almost like broke him. Like it's like to receive love from a girl that had never even met him, like without question. And, you know, and I talked about it, the grace is always unfair.
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4: 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It can shake you up, that's for sure. It's a God-sized thing. In the same way, He uses the ministry of KSGN to transform you and your family and others too.
5: It was just such a devastating time when my precious child, you know, she had been baptized as a teenager on her own choice. She had followed the Lord for many years and then turned away. But I believe in a restorative God, that He would bring back my daughter. I pray with tenacious audacity, and KSGN has just really supported that and given me hope and support when things were the blackest. And I've seen many, many, many, many miracles on KSGN, and I just am waiting for this miracle.

0: oftentimes I find myself at home and not being able to relax in the Lord because I'm so concerned about the issues that are going on. And, you know, the Lord will say, stop, wait, turn on the radio. And, oh, gosh, yes, you know, and then the Lord will use those words and those songs that are His messages, His prayers, this hedge of protection with the prayers of KSGN and partners that support it.
1: 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We're so grateful to be a part of how God uses this ministry, and you can give spontaneously right now for what you've received. 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

Like, I don't want to be scared by a roller coaster, but I definitely want to be scared in the area of wondering whether I trust God enough. Like, I like to be put in that place where I have to say, is the Holy Spirit real? Does the Holy Spirit really exist? Are the promises of the Scripture real? And have I really been made in the image of God? I mean, as a human being, really the single most extraordinary accomplishment of God? I lean into that stuff and push on it to see if it's real. And the more real I find it, the stronger my faith gets.

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We're with you to lift your spirit, one encouraging song after another. Just like this one.

0: 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So your way forward might not look so obvious right now, but that's okay. Because who doesn't love a good surprise? I'm Penny on Keep the Faith. Bob Goff is a New York Times bestselling author, and his latest book is called Dream Big. He shares how opening up to surprises can lead to a beautiful life.
1: What if, whether faith is important to you or not, you just see this idea that, like, the world wants to surprise you. I bought the ranch, I bought the barn, I got the horse track, and a lady said, "Do you want a horse?" I'm like, "Well, of course." And I don't know anything about him. So she dropped off this brown horse with a black tail. And now it's time to breed these horses. And she said this happened to actually be a racehorse. So I did a check on the lineage. Get this, this is a secretariat's great-great-granddaughter. This is like royalty. And I called this elderly woman. I said, like, I don't want to be the one that, like, took her horse. I said, like, I could bring the horse back. You realize this is, like, secretariat's great-great-granddaughter. You know what she said? "I just wanted to surprise you." I'm like, "Well, honey, check that box." One of the things that I think I want to do during this time is live in constant anticipation. I don't mean just like ladybugs landing on your nose anticipation. I just mean anticipating that beautiful things will happen to you, and my head needs to be on a swivel to be able to respond to them and to see them when they're happening.

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0: You know, many are living a life of quiet agony. Sometimes relational, health, maybe financial. 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Jesus reaches through that and provides hope that can change everything.
1: I have depression. I've had it all my life. And it's hard to cope with those feelings. And it's sadly but true, I have went to my car so that I could fall asleep in my car and not live anymore. I just kept moving the dial and then it stopped. 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

0: We're not judging anyone else, but this is what we promise that makes KSGN different. We promise to create a safe, peaceful, and welcoming place to encourage and build up rather than to tear down. We promise to be mindful that children are listening and learning, and the example of Jesus will be our motivation. Even though we're not perfect, we'll do our best. And that's our KSGN promise to you.
1: You've noticed that some people have had their wounds for so long that it now defines them, and they've forgotten who they are. The ministry of KSGN encourages with a friendly voice and Jesus' music. And the Lord uses that to move a heart like this one.
2: 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Like my son, when we go for fast food, he says, "I don't know if it's drive-through difference day, Mom, but can we make sure that we pay for the person behind us?" And even for me, I'm like, "Wow, that wasn't in my heart or mind." But the fact that he heard that and remembered it from the radio made a huge difference. And it makes me think, well, my kids are motivating me to do good things and to love others based off what they learned and heard from the radio. When the drives go on, my kids are saying, "Have you given yet, Mom?" Their little hearts are stirred up. And so how can I not want to give back to the radio? 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
1: Hi, I'm Josh De La Rosa, lead pastor of Stone Arbor Church in Riverside. And I'm honored to be with you on 89.7 KSGN to share this encouraging thought. The Bible tells us in Philippians 2, verses 3 and 4, do nothing out of selfish ambition or vain conceit, but in humility consider others better than yourselves. 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

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We're with you to lift your spirit, one encouraging song after another. Just like this one.

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3: I have depression. I've had it all my life. And it's hard to cope with those feelings. 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I just kept moving the dial and then it stopped. And I didn't even know the name of the radio station, but I was drawn by the lyrics of the music, and God didn't take me.

0: 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I want to hear it every day. 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It's all good. And there's so much negative out in the world that it's hard sometimes to deal with things. But if we have a place that we can go to be honest with you, all I needed was hope. I know by your still waters
1: I'm safe. Yeah. In God's eyes, the greatest miracle is when people turn to Jesus and they receive a new heart from him. 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

0: In the still of the night, when a lonely voice cries out, God hears it. 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We offer an encouraging word and music, and Jesus uses it to change another life.
1: My name's Donna. I was hit head-on by a driver who had fallen asleep at the wheel, and I had my liver 70% lacerated. The doctors had told my husband that I probably would not make it through the surgery, and if I did, I would not make it 24 hours. But I lived through all that, and so I have to give God glory for that. And again, all the prayers of the people.

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I mean, we had no clue how God was going to do things, but He's turned everything around for our good.

0: There's a lot of people out there who have been hurting and stuff, and they don't want other people to know about, you know, their hurt. Just as I have a physical scar from my car accident that I don't want anybody to see, they may have emotional scars that they try to keep hidden too. But songs can kind of open them up and allow God to get in there and start healing those emotional scars. Then maybe somebody can speak it in their lives or something, whether it's a pastor or a friend. But sometimes there's no other way to get them opened up unless they hear a song that will soften their hearts so that can happen. So I think it's a great thing that the radio station is on the air. And I believe quite fully in supporting it financially.
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1: Hey, Jeremy Morris here with words of encouragement. From cartoonist Charles Schulz, he wrote this through the voice of Charlie Brown. 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

0: Well, hi. You're always invited to come on in and be with God's family. 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That may be an example for adults, too. Hey, we're not perfect, but we hope we can agree on these things to make our world a little bit better. I'm Scott from the programming team. 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
1: If you've ever been on a missions trip, even though you thought you were going to give, you received more than you gave. It can shake you up, that's for sure. It's a God-sized thing. In the same way, He uses the ministry of KSGN to transform you and your family and others too.
2: When I first started listening was for ministry. And so that's kind of where I was at, was trying to figure out, hey God, what does my ministry look like? You know, what are you calling us to do? And I've gotten involved in different ministries, you know, like prison ministry.
3: Remember

Mostly I volunteer with the kids that are locked up. And, you know, there's been struggles. There's been times where I felt like I wasn't making a difference. And so there's times when I'm driving out there to the jail and just wondering, like, what am I even doing here? And it just seems like, you know, either a song would come on or, you know, they might share some scripture. And that has been a tremendous help to me. And, you know, I kind of see that as, you know, God saying, you know, just keep going.

0: I believe it's so important to keep the radio station going and to support them, because I've seen the way that they love people. I've seen the way that they tangibly share God's love. You know, that's something that I need. You know, and I think God sees that. He kind of provided that door. And just really, you know, use them to kind of keep giving me a direction on how I need to be pursuing the ministry that he called me to.
1: Yeah, that's another miracle change because of financial support for this ministry. Someone opened the door for Jesus to change that life through KSGM. And we just wanted to say

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1: 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Sometimes I don't want to do anything. I just want to cry. But yeah, I have to get up from bed because I have kids. But what I've noticed from listening to the station, it just uplifts me. I start thinking about, you know, everything that I have good going on. And I feel like God is talking to me through the songs because he's put me through a lot of struggles in my life. And he will continue to put me through all the struggles, to be honest.

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1: 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Matthew 5:14 says, "You are the light of the world. A city on a hill cannot be hidden." So in a world hungry for hope, for joy, for peace, let your light, your creativity, your kindness, your work point people to Jesus, the ultimate source of light.

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1: So he would break into stores overnight with his friend, and they wouldn't steal anything. Talk about Tony Campolo, the guy who was telling this story way back in the day. He used to do this. Okay. Break into a store, they wouldn't steal anything. They just had fun switching all the price tags on stuff. So what was, you know, 45 cents is now $45 or $100, and what was, you know, $200 is now 12 cents. And then they would go in there the next day and just watch the chaos and enjoy.
2: Yeah.
1: Yeah. Whether or not that's a good prank or not, doesn't matter. It does seem like that's what's happened with our culture. Somebody switched all the price tags. Things that should be valuable aren't. People we should notice, we don't. People we shouldn't notice, we do. Like, there's all sorts of, just...
0: And chaos has ensued.
1: Yeah, and chaos has ensued. Think about this. Like, think about jobs, the way we value jobs and people who do the jobs. A guy who's working on a road, that's not a prestigious job. Don't even notice that guy. Building a road that we're going to drive on, right? However, if somebody's, like, building... Imagine you meet somebody, oh, I work in Silicon Valley. What do you do? I make apps. Well, this fantastically good-selling app called Road Builder. The Road Builder app game. So you make these roads and it's virtual, and I work in at Apple, and I do all that. Oh. So Road Builder app guy. Oh.
0: Actual road we need to drive
1: right,
0: on.
1: Right. We're like, what are you doing? What kind of job is that?
0: It's so true, yeah.
1: Yeah, like for whatever reason, and we can't do this. You don't see, like, if you're a follower of Jesus, you can't do that. You can't say people who work with their hands are less important than people who work in white collar jobs. A custodian is worth less than a surgeon. The world does that, yeah. We don't have to do that.

When the kitchen sink is empty and someone else put away the dishes, that feels good. And so does constant encouragement on 89.7 KSGN.

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1: This is so cool. Do you see this guy? He's a mechanic and he fixed his car to shoot flames out of the front headlights, like 6 feet.
0: Yeah, that'll help with our road rage problem.
1: You don't have to be all cynical
0: fire
1: about
0: at
1: it.
0: Your car.
1: This guy is a hero.
0: Why?
1: Well, that's what I was thinking. This when I saw this news story, like, this will divide humanity.
0: Yes.
1: There's going to be there'll be two kinds of people in the world. Mm-hmm. People that realize how cool this is.
0: Yeah.
1: And then there's going to be others.
0: Yeah.
1: Who I feel sorry for.
0: I guess we're modeling that here on
1: we
0: the
1: really
0: show.
1: Are. Yeah. Like, your attitude is largely negative.
0: Fire to throwing headlights.
1: Yeah.
0: That's ridiculous.
1: What?
2: 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So you're going to want to keep your eyes peeled this morning coming out of Chino, and that's because on the 60 westbound right before Reservoir, a large trash can blocking the left lane. So the drive is busy approaching Reservoir, and you'll see that over to Grand Avenue. Then as you try to come through Corbona, some activity off to the side. 91 westbound before Green River, there was a crash there with a couple of cars. All that over to the right shoulder, but a pretty busy stretch from the 15. KSGN is now heard in Irvine. 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I'm Diana Olea.
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1: If you are nervous about something or worried, you have anxiety, according to this Time magazine article, we've been talking about this, and they're not coming from, obviously, they're not coming from a, guess what, we found in the Bible article. That's not what they're doing. What they're doing is saying, hey, there's these doctors, and they've done this research about anxiety. They found that it doesn't help to just not think about anything, like clear your mind, and then you'll be fine, because you can't. What they have found is that you have to tell yourself a different story. So let's say you're stressed out about your test. You go in there, tell a story in your head about how the stress is good, and you're excited about the test, and it'll be over, and like just reorient the story, which is so true for all of us. And Jesus told us that. Think about this. He said, if you are anxious, consider the lilies of the field. They don't toil or spin. They don't work. God takes care of them. Look how beautiful he clothes them. And he loves you more than them. So he's saying, think about a different story. There's a bigger story to your thing that you are anxious about. We don't always see it. Like there's a whole book of Job in the Bible where this guy's going through all this stuff and he's not aware there's a bigger story going on. But the same thing is happening with you and it's happening with me and we're just not aware of it.
2: Good morning, and this report is sponsored by Mothers Against Drunk Driving. So, looks like you've already got a very heavy drive to get through as you try to move through Corona. There was a fender bender early this morning on the 91 westbound before Green River. Now, they have since cleared that. There's a little activity off to the side. And then up ahead on the 91 westbound right before the 241, there was another fender bender that has also been cleared. So, overall, you are looking at a heavy drive from the 15. 71 southbound already jamming you up this morning from Euclid to the 91. And coming out of Chino on the 60 westbound, the drive is slow and go from just after Ramona over to Grand. KSGN is now heard in Irvine. 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
5: I've been a photographer for 23 years. Running my own business, I've just been blessed. You know, I had a job for 20 years, but I knew that I wanted to do it on my own, and I was so nervous. I was so afraid to quit, you know, a job that I've had for 20 years. And, you know, I definitely depend on your station. You know, when I would be leaving that job every day, I just kind of felt miserable, and turning your station on would just kind of bring me back to happiness.

0: 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And even after I quit, I would question, you know, like, is this the right thing? And the next day I would wake up with a new client. And then it happened again. I'd question, like, are you sure, Lord? Are you sure I can do this on my own? The next day again, I wake up with a new client. I'm like, it's been awesome, and I love it. It's definitely a passion of mine. So it's fun to be able to work doing your own passion. Your station is just blessed with the Holy Spirit, and we all feel that, and I thank you for that. And that's why I give, because I don't want that to ever go away.
1: Yeah. You just heard someone's life changed because somebody else supported KSGN's ministry so that others can receive it too. 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

It's about more than feeling good. 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

0: 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We're Brant and Sherry.
1: Question I get. Brant, are you a shock jock? Or you want yes is the answer. No, I'm totally clean, rated G.
0: Yes.
1: But I do shock people in order to boost the ratings because what will happen is people will buzz about it.
0: Right.
1: That's what's supposed to happen. And then the ratings go sky high.
0: Okay. So that second part, we're still waiting.
1: Yeah. So it's what shock jock
0: results, yeah.
1: Do. So I have something. This is more of a thought, and it's not original to me. It's something I just read, but I was like, that's so true. It's kind of shocking.
0: Okay.
1: But true.
0: Mm-hmm.
1: If we humans were able to find a portal to another dimension,
0: mm-hmm.
1: you know what we'd use it for?
0: What?
1: Throw our trash in there. We really would.
0: What?
1: We would throw our trash in there. If we had a portal, like, we'd literally be like, oh, here's a way to get rid of our trash. And we would shovel our trash in there. We really would.
0: How could you?
1: Just to clean up. We would clean up like, hey, this would be easy. Just get rid of the trash and throw it in this portal.
0: That's just a definitive statement where you have absolutely no.
1: It is shocking, but it was true. I think we would.
0: I'm shocked that you presume that. I just think we would.
1: Okay, it's shocking. See, that? Do you see what's happening here?
0: It's discussion.
1: We're buzzing about it.
2: Good morning, and this report is sponsored by Mothers Against Drunk Driving. Well, if you're hoping to fly through Moreno Valley in a hurry, that's going to be a little tough on the 60. That's because of a crash that came up on the 60 westbound just after Day Street. So the bad news is that crash came up and it was blocking lanes, but the good news is they pushed it on over to the right shoulder. You do, however, still have some slowing to get through just after Paris Boulevard before Hecock. 215 northbound slowing you down from before Eucalyptus opening up at University, and there's some slowing as you come out of Riverside into Rubidoux on the 60 westbound from the Riverside interchange to just before Rubidoux Boulevard. KSGN is now heard in Irvine. 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I'm Diana Olea.
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1: Welcome to our program. We're so glad you're listening to it. It's full of inspiring information
0: and other stuff.
1: Other things that can actually.
2: Hang on a second.
0: Man.
2: The animal news that's breaking that gets ignored by the mainstream media, I might add. Why?
0: We don't know.
2: Anti-animal bias.
0: No, I think it's because they think no one cares.
2: There's an example of the animal bias that I'm talking about. Maybe Sherry will get a job in the mainstream media.
0: Maybe.
2: Here's the story. Dateline, wherever this is, Long Island.
0: Okay.
2: How about this? A dog sees a river. And the dog sees a baby deer drowning in a river.
0: Mm-hmm.
2: The dog jumps into the river, grabs the baby. This is a golden retriever named Storm. Storm jumps in, grabs the baby deer with his mouth, and then pulls him to safety and saves the baby deer's life.
0: Mm-hmm.
2: Isn't that something? He swims with the deer to shore. I mean, people don't talk about that. Like, that is an altruistic act. Why would a dog do that?
0: Somebody had to encourage him. Someone had to say, go get him, Storm, go get him.
2: No, the owner says he was shocked. The owner said, I was shocked. He just plunged into the water and started swimming out to the fawn, grabbed it by the neck, and started swimming to shore.
0: Oh, I don't believe
2: it's
0: that.
2: It's beautiful. Look at the cynicism. Will you look at it? Instead of looking at what a beautiful story this is, there are people so jaded in our culture that they will cast aspersions on this.
0: I'm sorry.
2: Storm, good job. Good dog, sir. Good dog.
3: Good morning, and this report is sponsored by Mothers Against Drunk Driving. Hoping you don't have to get through the Cajon Pass this morning, because we do have a crash that's come up, and it's on the 15 southbound just before Oak Hill. A crash involving a motorcyclist. Looks like we may have some injuries as well. So we do have the two left lanes blocked off right now and crews on scene. They've already called a tow truck out to the scene, but right now you're going to see a very heavy backup as you approach Ranchero Road. You're also going to see some delays this morning as you try to come through Corona. No crash, but the 91 westbound is heavy from the 15, staying heavy to the 71 and not doesn't fully loosen up until just before the 241. KSGN is now heard in Irvine, subscription-free on Apple CarPlay and Android Auto from the KSGN app. That's traffic. I'm Diana Olea.

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1: Hey, I'm Jeremy Morris with an encouraging thought from the Bible. It's from the book of Psalms. The Lord watches over those who put their hope in His faithful love.

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1: If you ever want to connect with us here, we're happy to do that.
2: Hi, Grant. This is Sharon. I listen to you and Sherry all the time. You make my day. I am just wondering how I can obtain, I wanted to buy a Grant and Sherry Club t-shirt. So, if you can let me know how I can get one of those, that would be awesome.
0: Do we have those Grant and Sherry Club t-shirts?
1: We have printed some t-shirts up.
0: What?
1: It's close. It's Grant Club t-shirts.
0: And that explains why I don't have one.
1: Yeah, so Grant Club t-shirts will be widely available here pretty soon. So, but thanks for the inquiry. Just slightly off from what you requested, but still, I think you'll be really happy with it.

0: 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My name is Brant, along with producer Sherry.
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1: Okay, saw this stat. It's true of you, probably. It's true of me. So I'm not. It's not a judgmental thing or anything, but the typical American.
2: I may have already logged this, actually. Watches 2 million TV ads.
3: Wow.
2: 9 years of TV by the time it's all said and done. 9 years of our lives have spent watching.
0: Just things. The ads?
2: Yeah, I guess, you know what, they'd have to recalculate this just for time watching a screen now. Mm-hmm. It's going to be way more than that.
0: Right.
2: But
1: all that to say, I heard this quote,
2: and I won't nail it, but it was something like, ultimately, your life will be about what you paid attention to. Mm-hmm. That'll determine what your life was about. Mm-hmm. It's what you paid attention to. It's what I decided to pay attention to. So this is not a guilt trip. I'm saying, well, I shouldn't have seen all those, you know, fruit roll-up commercials in the 80s.
0: We know. Us too.
2: I got a lot of Kool-Aid Man in my head, busting through walls. Oh, yeah, I got it. It's all there. But starting now, where do I want to point my attention to? Because this determines everything.
4: Good morning, and this report is sponsored by Mothers Against Drunk Driving. Please look out for the motorcyclists on the roadway this morning. We have not one, but two motorcycle wrecks along the 15 in two spots. First, coming through the Cajon Pass on the 15 heading southbound before Oak Hill. A crash with a motorcyclist involved there, and we've got the left lane blocked. Emergency crews on scene and some injuries involved, so you've got a heavy backup right now from just after Main Street. And then we also have a crash on the northbound side of the 15 through Mira Loma just after the 60. So it's a truck and a motorcycle that got into it up again. The center divider and a heavy backup from before Cantu Galliano. 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I'm Diana Olea.
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1: I've done it before. I put the wrong gas in the car. Like, it was supposed to be diesel, and I put the regular in there a couple times, and I destroyed the car twice.
2: I remember that.
1: Mm-hmm. Yep. The second time, it was just horrifying. The first time was horrifying. The second time, like, what have I done again?
2: And it was like, if I remember correctly, it was just you had put just two or three drops. You realized.
1: No, I filled the tank.
2: Sorry.
1: No,
2: both
1: remember,
2: times?
1: Yeah.
2: Oh.
1: Yeah, I did.
2: No, I didn't remember that.
1: The engine has problems is what happens.
2: That's true.
1: Shouldn't be surprised. I was thinking about that, though, with regard to what I put my attention on. Because, like, if I'm not at peace and I'm not experiencing any joy, any sense of well-being, I'm not in a state of gratitude, I'm not loving people, like, what am I putting my attention on? It's the same thing with filling the tank. With the tank full of sand, what do you expect's going to happen? I don't understand why I don't have any. Well, okay, but what am I filling up with, if you don't mind me using that metaphor? But it's like, it shouldn't, at least it shouldn't shock me if it's based on what I've been putting in my head.
3: Good morning, and this report is sponsored by Mothers Against Drunk Driving. Well, we've got double trouble along the 15 this morning in two different spots, and they are both motorcycle wrecks. The first you're going to find on the 15 northbound just after the 60. Motorcycle crash or the truck involved, and we've got everything up against the center divider. So you've got a heavy backup right now from just after Limonite. Then we have another crash, and this one's through the Cajon Pass. The 15 southbound before Oak Hill. Motorcycle went down there. The two left lanes blocked as they tried to clear things out of the way. And right now, you've got a heavy backup as you come up on the 395. KSGN is now heard in Irvine. 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I'm Diana Olaya.
4: You know that little one who spontaneously gave away his lunch of a little loaf of bread and some fish? Well, Jesus multiplied that to feed thousands. And the little one was blessed by more than he gave. 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
5: I have had tough cases in my field as a social worker, and years ago I had to be present when a couple of infant twins were being taken into custody. 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And so it just really means a lot to me. And I thank God for the patience.

0: I think it's important to give to the station because it reminds us that God is everywhere. God is in our communities, in our specific home, and that no matter how small or big a situation might be, that God is really there and that He really cares about each and every one of us. 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

0: 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Friends here, we're Brant and Sherry.
1: Well, it's time for this. Time for my hot take. It's the same hot take.
0: On?
1: It's about pumpkin spice lattes.
0: Oh, we're starting to answer a little
1: season.
0: Early.
1: They do. Dunkin' Donuts like today or something. Like
0: in August?
1: Yeah.
0: Really?
1: They started earlier and earlier.
0: Okay.
1: Now, my hot take on this, if you're new to the show, and it's absolutely incendiary.
0: Yes, yeah.
1: But my theory is people don't actually really like pumpkin spice lattes.
0: Mm-hmm.
1: It's just hype based on the concept of contrived scarcity.
0: Yes.
1: So as soon as they say limited time, oh, this is autumn itself. If you want to have an autumn, you have to have it.
0: And we've had so many people say, I actually like pumpkin spice lattes.
1: There's tons of people that disagree, but that's why it's a hot
0: take.
1: And I stick to my guns in spite of all the evidence.
0: All the evidence.
1: Right? So it's just part of the thing. And that's how I do it.
2: Good morning, and this report is sponsored by the Crohn's and Colitis Foundation. Looks like things are vastly improving as you try to come through the Cajon Pass. Well, we had this crash come up on the 15 southbound right before Oak Hill involving a motorcycle, and that left lane's been blocked. Looks like they managed to clear things out of the way. Things haven't fully recovered yet, so you do have some delays from the 395. The drive does slow again in a pocket from just before and just after the 138. And you're also going to see slowing coming through Mira Loma, 15 northbound right after the 60. There was a motorcycle crash there that's now been cleared, but the drive hasn't recovered, and you've got brake lights from Lima Knight. KSGN is now heard in Irvine. 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I'm Diana Olea.
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1: Jesus picks his disciples for a reason. I love that. Mm. And I love that he picks Matthew. Because Matthew sold out. He really did. He sold out. He sold out his people. Mm-hmm. Sold out to the Romans. Took his people's money. He was a tax collector.
2: Really despised by everybody.
1: Totally.
2: Yeah.
1: But he sold out to the larger culture. Made his life easier in some ways. Mm-hmm. But hurt a lot of people.
2: Yeah.
1: And I mention that because I love that Jesus is still like, you want to follow me? Mm-hmm. And the answer is yes. And I was thinking about that too. Maybe you could see a little bit of yourself in that. Possibly. And I mean, as you're just thinking about it, like we all assimilate to the culture, maybe sell out mm-hmm. what God wants. But it's not too late. He's still asking, hey, do you want to follow me? And if you can relate to Matthew, maybe your answer's, yeah, I do.
3: Good morning, and this report is sponsored by the Crohn's and Colitis Foundation. Well, if you're wondering what's going on through Moreno Valley on the 60 to make it so heavy, there's nothing happening in terms of accidents or any kind of stall or anything, but it is a jam drive on the 60 westbound as you approach Paris Boulevard to the 215. 215 northbound through Paris, that is slow from Nuevo Road, staying busy to just a smidge past Harley Knox. You think you're off the hook, but not so much. You're on the brakes again at Cactus. It is heavy to Central, staying slow overall to University Avenue. KSGN is now heard in Irvine. 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I'm Diana Olea.

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1: Well, hi, I'm Matt Feldkamp, and I'm one of the pastors at Eastside Christian Church, Redlands, and I'm so glad to be with you on 89.7 KSGN to share this encouraging thought. John 3:17 says, "For God did not send his Son into the world to condemn the world, but in order that the world might be saved through him." Jesus is not just for everyone, but Jesus also believes that he is here to save us and not condemn us.

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1: Time for a little social tip. I do this because I wasn't always smooth. I want to teach other people how to be smooth in a social setting.
2: Okay.
1: So you need to come with some sort of a fact.
2: No.
1: To help with a relevant fact, not irrelevant. Relevant.
2: Okay, a relevant fact.
1: Yeah,
2: okay.
1: Something everybody can relate to.
2: Okay.
1: So just to do like a role modeling. Let's say we're at a business luncheon.
2: Yes.
1: Up front, there's like baby carrots or whatever up there.
2: Got it.
1: So we meet up there.
2: Okay.
1: And then I'll show you how to do this and get the conversation started.
2: Hi, Brand. It's good to see you. It's
1: on
2: nice
1: my skin right now.
2: No.
1: Are 1 trillion bacteria cells.
2: Oh my goodness.
1: That's right. Not all of my bacteria is bad. Some of it's good.
2: You want someone to talk about bacteria on their skin at the baby carrot table?
1: You have 1 trillion bacteria on your skin as well, so don't get all superior. Okay, so that's how it would normally.
2: I have to say, frankly, that's probably the worst social tip you've ever done.
1: Really?
2: Ever.
1: Hold on to this one for maybe a couple years from now, and then you can try it out.
2: It'll
1: work.

Here's how we worship here. So I throw up my hands and praise you again and again. Constant encouragement from our King.

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1: If you want to know what your job is, your Jesus follower, you want to know what your job is? It's not that complex. I mean, here's one way to put it. Maybe it's too simplistic, but I don't think so. We're supposed to give off the right aroma of Christ. Mm-hmm. Actually, Paul writes that, I believe. In the Bible, I turn to Sherry because she's more knowledgeable.
0: I think that that is Paul. Okay. Maybe Peter.
1: Or James. but somebody.
0: It's somebody in the Bible said that, and I believe it.
1: Yeah, but I was thinking about the thing that my wife has, the little, it lights up, but it you put some kind of oil in it, and then it just throws out
0: essential
1: all the
0: essential oils kind
1: yeah,
0: of thing.
1: Yeah. Something, I can't think there's a name for it. It's mm-hmm. not atomizer. It's something...
0: Oh, I know what you're
1: people
0: talking
1: scream
0: about.
1: At the radio. but it takes that thing that's so concentrated mm-hmm. and spreads it out.
0: Yeah.
1: And I feel like I need to spend time with God to become, it's an infuser. That's what it is.
0: Yeah, see?
1: So that I can,
0: and it was Paul. I just looked it up.
1: All right, good. We're nailing
0: We've
1: it.
0: We answered all of your
1: We're
0: questions.
1: But I want to spend time with this. So it's his love.
0: Yeah.
1: It's concentrated in me and just, it comes out. People can tell, but I'm drawing on the fact that I have spent some time with him.
2: Good morning, and this report is sponsored by Mothers Against Drunk Driving. So there was a couple of earlier problems along the 15, and those have cleared, but boy, the trouble still remains on the 15 South, and it starts getting into the Cajon Pass, where it is slow and go just after Ranchero Road. You're going to see everything clear before Kenwood. Getting busy again as you come up on Summit, a heavy stretch from Summit, in fact, over to Foothill. But then you're going to see continued stop-and-go stretches over to right about 6th Street. On the 91 westbound, as you try to make your way through Corona, we have a very busy drive as you approach Main Street, and it stays slow after Green River. KSGN is now heard in Irvine, subscription-free on Apple CarPlay and Android Auto from the KSGN app. That's traffic. I'm Diana Olea.
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0: And this encouraging thought from C.S. Lewis, who said, though our feelings may come and go, his love for us does not.

0: Hey there, it's Brant and Sherry. Thank you so much for starting your day here.
1: People do say our show is uplifting. 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
1: Maybe you're somebody who's walked away from God. I mean, that happens. People do that. We've all done it. But I got some great news. Just looking again at that one story that Jesus told about the son that walks away and walks away from his dad. You know, as soon as he turns back, his dad comes running to him, and then he does something that is really fascinating. He has a robe put on him, and it puts a ring on his finger.
0: Mm-hmm.
1: That I never really thought about. But that's just basically saying, you're family.
0: Mm.
1: I mean, that fast.
0: Yeah.
1: So he's gone for a long time and had really blown it. And just as soon as you turn back to God, he's like, hey, you're in the family.
2: Good morning, and this report is sponsored by Positive Coaching Alliance. Well, it is positively busy out there in a lot of spots, but not a lot of wrecks, so that's a little bit of good news. Now, on the 60 westbound at Phillips Ranch Road, a crash popped up there with a couple of cars. Looks like they're up against the center divider, but it's affecting the drive out of Chino as you approach Euclid, getting heavy at Ramona, staying heavy to the crash scene, but continues to be slow and go into Diamond Bar over to Grand Avenue. Also, looking at brake lights as you move through Mira Loma on the 15 northbound, starting just after Limonite, that takes you on over to the 10 southbound side. Slow and go as you come through the Cajon Pass, and that starts after Oak Hill. You'll see that before Kenwood, and then busy again from Summit. Overall delay is to Cantu Galliano. 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I'm Diana Olea.
3: 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We promise to create a safe, peaceful, and welcoming place to encourage and build up rather than to tear down. 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

0: I have contributed financially because of how the station has blessed me. 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
1: Uh-huh. 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
1: I have some fashion news.
0: Oh, do you?
1: Yeah. Okay. apparently renting clothes is catching on instead of buying them.
0: Oh, no, yeah, that's been. I have a friend who would rent dresses for fancy occasions.
1: Oh, yeah, that makes sense.
0: Yeah. Like they would mail them to her. She'd, yeah.
1: Save money.
0: Yeah.
1: I like it because I'm really getting frustrated with something. The older Facebook gets, I see photos that'll pop up in the memories thing. And I'm like, that was a cool shirt. Yeah. Where is that shirt? I mean, like all the clothes. Like, I don't remember giving that away. Like, am I just losing clothes left and right? Like, and where are they?
0: Right. So how does this solve that problem?
1: Well, I just mean, apparently I'm wasting a lot of money on stuff.
0: Just rent it and send it back.
1: Yeah.
0: Then you'll see it in a Facebook memory and say, hey, like, I sent that back.
1: At least I rented it and I know where it went.
2: 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Well, overall, things are incident-free, well, almost everywhere, as you try to come out of Riverside on the 215 southbound before Central. Somebody with a bit of car trouble there, and you're going to see some slowing as you come up on MLK. Then on the northbound side of the 215, it's a bit heavier. Out of Moreno Valley, it jams before Cactus. It is heavy to just pass Box Springs, staying slow overall to University. So a slight reprieve, and then approaching the Riverside Interchange, it gets busy again. Those delays to about center, southbound side of the 215 out of Colton. That's heavy leaving the 10. It stays busy overall, though, too, right about Columbia. And KSGN is now heard in Irvine. Subscription free on Apple CarPlay and Android Auto from the KSGN app. That's traffic. I'm Diana Olea.
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1: Okay, so you got to do the numbers.
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1: Thank you.
0: Here's the number to call to get a quote in less than 2 minutes. 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
5: 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It's an encouraging thought. The first to apologize is the bravest. The first to forgive is the strongest. And the first to forget is the happiest.

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1: You know what? It's totally fair to say we live in anxious times. That's totally fair.
0: I agree.
1: So it's not a guilt trip if we're telling you don't be anxious. Like, mm-hmm. Jesus is telling us that. Mm-hmm. Like, but he was in really anxious times, too. My goodness, the overlapping. I keep learning about that, like what was going on at the time. Mm-hmm. Huh. So it's not something to be sloughed off, but it's also good to acknowledge that, hey, if you're anxious, it's good to acknowledge it. Mm-hmm. You're dealing with anxiety for maybe it's big picture issues, global issues, or maybe it's in your own personal life, but it's good to at least acknowledge it. That's fair. And then to say, okay, how do I make space for God in my life? Mm-hmm. In spite of this anxiety, because he's the ultimate solution to this. It's not going to be anything else but seeking him. That's the only way. And the peace that you'll get is a fruit from seeking him. I'm telling you.
2: Good morning. And this report is sponsored by Mothers Against Drunk Driving. Well, things have been pretty quiet coming through Pomona, but then this popped up, and it's a stall on the 10 heading eastbound at White Avenue. They're up against the center divider. Looks like CHP is going to run a quick traffic break to try to get that out of the way. So things are busy right now as you approach the 57 on the westbound side of the 10. It is a slow and go stretch from the 15 and all the way over to White Avenue. Also looking at heavy delays out of Chino Hills into Carbona on the 71 southbound from right before Euclid to the 91. And the 91 westbound through Carbona, the usual slow and go stretch that starts at Main Street past Green River. 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I'm Diana Olea.

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1: 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I'm Pastor Marco with the Way Rural Outreach, here with a word of encouragement for you today. Jesus said in Matthew 6:25, do not worry about your life, what you will eat or drink. The truth is that God is good and deeply cares about you and wants you to experience His peace. He's got you covered, like that familiar song, Don't Worry, Be Happy.

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0: 89.7 KSGN with Jamie McDonald, Left It in the River. Hi, I'm Donna Cruz. Sometimes we have to be shown things from a different angle before we can realize it's the truth. Looking to the book of Job is a great example. He lost everything at the hand of the enemy, and he starts blaming God. One Bible scholar put it this way: Job feels like God fell asleep at the wheel while he's running the universe, and now everything's out of control. He's with his friends. They're going back and forth with all these different scenarios about why this is happening. And Job's conclusion is that he's blameless. He hasn't done anything wrong. Yet God's not getting it right. So he ends up kind of demanding having this conversation with God, and he gets it. And God ends up explaining things to Job that just blew his mind, things he would never understand, like, why does an animal graze the way they do and where they do? Why do they give birth in a certain amount of months? It was this lengthy conversation. And at one point, Job says, I should just put my hand over my mouth. I'm so ashamed for even saying these things. But God goes on to continue giving him instruction and helping him to understand. And at the end of the book, God restored everything to Job, twice what he had before. And when we consider this, it helps us to keep in mind that God's care for his children is strong and faithful, even when our faith isn't either one.
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0: 89.7 KSGN, Chris Tomlin, how good it is. I'm Donna Cruz. Coming up on Friday, we're going to count down the top four songs of the week, according to votes on KSGN's music team. Catch up for all the fun Friday afternoon at 4.
1: Well, hi. 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
3: 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I see you in So I support KSGN because those times where, you know, you go off the air for a little bit, it just really makes you think, oh my gosh, what if they weren't here? So I'm just so glad you are here.
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0: 89.7 KSGM. That's Washed from Elevation Rhythm. Hi, I'm Donna Cruz. Well, it's not only pumpkin spice latte season, it's also concert season. And there are some really great shows heading our way, including a crowd favorite for King & Country. They're heading to LA on October 9th. They'll be in San Diego October 11th. And if you want a shot at winning some free tickets for your family to be there too, you can sign up right now at KSGN.com.
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1: An encouraging thought. And I love this one. Maybe you can put it on your refrigerator or somewhere. It's from Isaiah 40:31. It says, those who hope in the Lord will renew their strength. They'll soar on wings like eagles. They'll run and not grow weary. No one.

0: 89.7 KSGN, Katie Nicole, that's Hold On. Hi, I'm Donna Cruz. Don't you love it when everything becomes full circle, especially within our families? Kids are going back to school, yet they're surrounded by more technology than we could have ever imagined. AI can help with homework. Everything's on a screen. They barely need paper for most of their classes anymore. And yet some kids are suddenly rediscovering things like handwritten planners, journals, passing actual notes instead of texting. And this whole idea of slow living, this is something that was decided by a new generation, by Gen Z and Alpha, putting the phone down and sometimes doing things the old-fashioned way. One person said it this way, that apparently we've spent 30 years digitizing childhood just so teenagers could eventually reinvent 1993. And this is where it puts us really in touch with our kids, because they're going back to some of the old school supplies that we absolutely had to have. For me, it was the Big Chief notebook. And it wasn't anything specific about the way the lines were spaced across or how it fit into the Trapper Keeper. It was the smell. It had a certain scent to it. I don't know if it was the ink of the deep red cover or the paper itself inside, but I still remember what it smelled like. I'd be curious for you too, what old school supply was a must for you, because your kids might be bringing it back.
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0: King & Country's hits under the stars. 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

0: As you've listened, you've noticed this is a different place. You hear a variety of songs and people, and what pulls it together? Constant encouragement.
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0: 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Hi, I'm Donna Cruz. Lots of people were chiming in about what their favorite school supply was like back in the day because Gen Alpha kids are getting into high school age. I know that happened quick, but they're circling back around to a lot of the favorite things that we were using when we were in school, you know, before everything was on a Chromebook. One of the schools I went to had a very, very odd specific rule that trapper keepers were not allowed. And I, to this day, don't understand why. There were always a couple of rogue kids, it seemed, that got away with having them anyway. And I thought, wow, so unfair that they were allowed to pretend to be much more organized than I was pretending to be. Alita, what was it for you? You had to have before you went back to school.
1: The thing that was in for school for me when I was in probably elementary, middle school is you had to have a rolly backpack. That was a thing. You had to get the rolly backpack. If you didn't have a rolly backpack, then you weren't as cool as the other kids.
2: You've noticed that some people have had their wounds for so long that it now defines them, and they've forgotten who they are. 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And the Lord uses that to move a heart like this one.
3: My mother-in-law was ill for many years with ALS, and it's a difficult thing to watch someone suffer. 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I didn't even know it was in the room. And suddenly the song, There Will Be a Day, came on. There.

0: 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He sees the suffering and he walks with us. That moment solidified to me that KSGM is a definite source of ministry for me and for my family.
1: Mm-hmm. 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

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We're with you to lift your spirit, one encouraging song after another. Just like this one.

0: 89.7 KSGN Elevation Rhythm. That's Goodbye Yesterday. Hi, I'm Donna Cruz. Matthew West is going to be heading our way. In fact, he's got one show in Redlands on September 25th, another in Yorba Linda October 2nd. And just for joining KSGN's music team and getting the latest music team survey turned in, you'll have a chance to win your way to your choice, either one of those amazing shows with your family. 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

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We'll keep you encouraged. Here's Megan Woods now. 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

0: 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God is on the move. Hi, I'm Donna Cruz. If you used to be a more helpful person than you are now, a more generous person, it could have something to do with the amount of sleep you're getting. Berkeley did a study about this and said when we're not getting enough sleep, we become pretty selfish. We stop being generous, even sometimes in our own family. And that can even look like forgetting to say please and thank you. And it's been getting worse, they say, for the last 20 years. What's pretty interesting, though, is at the end of any day, whether it's been a busy work day or even a fun weekend, people need about 2 hours to just unwind at the end of the day before bed. And if you're struggling to get more than 6 or 7 hours of sleep at night, the experts say do a few of these things, maybe all of them, to help yourself to feel above the fray when you wake up more days out of the week. You can do things like deep breathing exercises, prayer, a warm bath right before bed, or listening to peaceful music as you drift off to sleep.
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0: 89.7 KSGN, that's Brandon Lake with Elevation Worship. I know a name. Hi, I'm Donna Cruz. At the beginning of every hour and on our website every day, we share encouraging thoughts. Here's one from Brian Bells of Redlands Christian Schools. Something happens when you live life at the pace of walking.
1: Oh, hi. 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Hey, we're not perfect, but we hope we can agree on these things to make our world a little bit better. I'm Scott from the programming team. 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
3: 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I just became very lost, and I didn't realize how corrupted inside I had become until I met my wife. She just started having this tugging in her heart, telling her, like, go to church. I was not about it. I did not believe that there could be a God who would love me. I don't remember exactly what happened. I just started tuning in, and it became all I could listen to. I started feeling this hope and this light inside of me that I never knew before, and our family's gotten stronger, and you know, I accepted Jesus into my life, and me and my wife actually both got baptized at the same time, and I still listen to your guys' station till this day.
1: Yeah. 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

0: 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I'm Donna Cruz. Have you heard For King and Country is going to be heading to LA and San Diego? And KSGN is giving you a chance to be there on us. 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
1: Yeah, it's an encouraging thought that you can build your life on. This is one of our favorites, Jeremiah 29:11. It says, "For I know the plans I have for you, declares the Lord, plans to prosper you and not to harm you, and to give you hope in the future."

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1: My father passed away last year, and I really did need some peace and comfort, so I went straight to him and straight to the music to help to encourage me.
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Hi, I'm Donna Cruz. If you're looking for like modern day advice in the Bible, Deuteronomy might not be the first thing that pops into your mind, but in Deuteronomy 6, it describes faith being formed in regular life at home, along the road, at bedtime, and in the morning. And I think in modern day parenting, it might show up looking a lot like car rides, breakfast, bedtime, getting out the door on time. And I think the faith conversations that shape our kids aren't necessarily happening during the perfectly planned family devotional before anyone sits down to dinner. They're more likely happening when someone's upset after a bad practice, or someone asks the most bizarre question in the car, or tells you something when they should have been in bed a long time ago. And maybe that's why God talks about faith happening along the road and at bedtime, because he knows that's where life is actually happening and taking shape. Maybe we overthink it, waiting for the right moment to say something meaningful to the people we love. And it got me thinking about maybe rearranging how I think about it, that maybe those moments aren't the interruptions to the important stuff. Maybe that's where the important stuff has really been happening all along.

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2: This last June, my husband had cancer, and it got really bad, and he passed. 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It just touched my heart so deeply. It affected me so greatly that this is the only station I listen to now. And I am constantly asking people, listen to this station. It makes a difference in people's lives.

emotionally, it's still a roller coaster. And music is what gives me words to God, allows me to communicate my faith. I know of many times when if I had not had the station to listen to, my days would have been very dark. I have the hope.

0: And it reminds me God's with me at all times. And I guess I'm doing better because of that. I know by your still waters I'm safe. I cannot imagine my life without this station. And because I look forward to getting in my car and hearing this music, it keeps me going. I don't know if a person can put a price tag on that.
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Hi, I'm Donna Cruz. You are in for a treat because, you know, Phil Wickham is going to be heading our way. It's a concert a lot of people have been looking forward to. 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
1: And if you're a weather person, you would not put up with this. You can't put up with this. What? This lady's suing the weather forecaster and local TV station.
2: Mm-hmm. For?
1: For saying it's going to be sunny over the weekend. She planned a camping trip and it wasn't.
2: Yeah, well.
1: So she said her camping trip was a real disaster when it rained constantly. Yeah.
2: Mm-hmm.
1: So now he's being sued.
2: Well, man, if we start that, that's going to be...
1: I mean, if I'm a TV weather guy,
2: mm-hmm.
1: At this point, I'm not saying anything.
2: Yeah.
1: They'll be like, well, let's check in with Brant over at the weather map station. Brant, what's it going to be like tomorrow? I'm like, I don't know.
2: Mm-hmm. Mm-hmm. Thanks, Brant.

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0: 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We're Brant and Sherry.
1: So he would break into stores overnight with his friend, and they wouldn't steal anything. Talk about Tony Campolo, the guy who was telling this story way back in the day. He used to do this. Okay. Break into a store. They wouldn't steal anything. They just had fun switching all the price tags on stuff. So what was, you know, 45 cents is now $45 or $100. And what was, you know, $200 is now 12 cents. And then they would go in there the next day and just watch the chaos and enjoy.
2: Yeah.
1: Yeah. Whether or not that's a good prank or not, doesn't matter. It does seem like that's what's happened with our culture. Somebody switched all the price tags. Things that should be valuable aren't. People we should notice, we don't. People we shouldn't notice, we do. Like, there's all sorts of, just...
0: And chaos has ensued.
1: Yeah, and chaos has ensued. Think about this. Think about jobs, the way we value jobs and people who do the jobs. A guy who's working on a road... that's not a prestigious job. Don't even notice that guy. Building a road that we're going to drive on, right? However, if somebody's like building, imagine you meet somebody, oh, I work in Silicon Valley. What do you do? I make apps. Well, this fantastically good selling app called Road Builder, the Road Builder app game. So you make these roads and it's virtual. And I work in at Apple and I do all that. Oh, so Road Builder app guy. Oh.
0: Actual road we need to drive
1: on. Right, we're like, what are you doing? What kind of job is that?
0: It's so true, yeah.
1: Yeah, like, for whatever reason, and we can't do this. You don't see, like, if you're a follower of Jesus, you can't do that. You can't say people who work with their hands are less important than people who work in white-collar jobs. A custodian is worth less than a surgeon. Like, the world does that, yeah. We don't have to do that.
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1: This is so cool. Do you see this guy? He's a mechanic and he fixed his car to shoot flames out of the front headlights, like 6 feet.
0: Yeah, that'll help with our road rage problem.
1: You don't have to be all cynical
0: fire
1: about
0: at
1: it.
0: Your car.
1: This guy is a hero.
0: Why?
1: Well, that's what I was thinking. This when I saw this news story, like, this will divide humanity.
0: Yes.
1: There's going to be there'll be two kinds of people in the world. Mm-hmm. People that realize how cool this is.
0: Yeah.
1: And then there's going to be others.
0: Yeah.
1: Who I feel sorry for.
0: I guess we're modeling that here on
1: the
0: show.
1: We really are. Yeah. Like, your attitude is largely negative.
0: Fire to throwing headlights.
1: Yeah.
0: That's ridiculous.
1: What?
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5: 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It can shake you up, that's for sure. 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

0: I'm not what you would call a regular giver because I'm on a fixed income. I will pick a month when I can give for the year. And I'm very happy to be a part of it, though it's a small part, but it's a part of it.
1: Yeah, that's another miracle change because of financial support for this ministry. 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
1: If you are nervous about something or worried, you have anxiety, according to this Time Magazine article, we've been talking about this, and they're not coming from, obviously, they're not coming from a, guess what, we found in the Bible article, that's not what they're doing. What they're doing is saying, hey, there's these doctors, and they've done this research about anxiety. They found that it doesn't help to just not think about anything, like clear your mind, and then you'll be fine, because you can't. What they have found is that you have to tell yourself a different story. So let's say you're stressed out about your test. You go in there, tell a story in your head about how the stress is good, and you're excited about the test, and it'll be over, and like just reorient the story, which is so true for all of us. And Jesus told us that. Think about this. He said, if you are anxious, consider the lilies of the field. They don't toil or spin. They don't work. God takes care of them. Look how beautiful he clothes them. And he loves you more than them. So he's saying, think about a different story. There's a bigger story to your thing that you are anxious about. We don't always see it. Like there's a whole book of Job in the Bible where this guy's going through all this stuff and he's not aware there's a bigger story going on. But the same thing is happening with you and it's happening with me and we're just not aware of it.
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1: Question I get. Brant, are you a shock jock? Are you one? Yes, is the answer. No, I'm totally clean, rated G.
2: Yes.
1: But I do shock people in order to boost the ratings, because what'll happen is people will buzz about it.
2: Right.
1: That's what's supposed to happen. And then the ratings go sky high.
2: Okay. So that second part, we're still waiting.
1: Yeah. So it's what shock jock
2: results, yeah.
1: Do. So I have something. This is more of a thought, and it's not original to me. It's something I just read, but I was like, that's so true. It's kind of shocking.
2: Okay.
1: But true.
2: Mm-hmm.
1: If we humans were able to find a portal to another dimension, you know what we'd use it for?
2: What?
1: Throw our trash in there. We really would.
2: What?
1: We would throw our trash in there. If we had a portal, like, we'd literally be like, here's a way to get rid of our trash. And we would shovel our trash in there. We really would.
2: How could you?
1: Just to clean up. We would clean up, like, hey, this would be easy. Just get rid of the trash and throw it in this portal.
2: That's just a definitive statement where you have absolutely no...
1: It is shocking, but it's true. I think we would.
2: I'm shocked that you presume that. I don't know how you would think that. I just think we would.
1: Okay, it's shocking. See, do you see what's happening here?
2: It's discussion.
1: We're buzzing about it.

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1: Hey, I'm Jeff Y., local pastor here in the Riverside area, and I'm so excited to be sharing an encouraging thought with you right here on 89.7 KSGN. Scripture says in Colossians 1:16, "For in him all things were created, things in heaven and on earth, visible and invisible, whether thrones or powers or rulers or authorities, all things have been created through him and for him."

0: 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We're Brant and Sherry.
1: Welcome to our program. We're so glad you're listening to it. It's full of inspiring information
0: and other stuff.
1: Other things.
0: Yeah, that can actually,
2: hang on a second.
0: Oh, man.
2: Updated on the animal news that's breaking that gets ignored by the mainstream media, I might add. Why?
0: We don't know.
2: Anti-animal bias.
0: No, I think it's because they think no one cares.
2: There's an example of the animal bias that I'm talking about. Maybe Sherry will get a job in the mainstream media.
0: Maybe.
2: Here's the story. Dateline, wherever this is. Long Island.
0: Okay.
2: How about this? A dog sees a river, and the dog sees a baby deer drowning in a river.
0: Mm-hmm.
2: The dog jumps into the river, grabs the baby. This is a golden retriever named Storm. Storm jumps in, grabs the baby deer with his mouth, and then pulls him to safety and saves the baby deer's life.
0: Mm-hmm.
2: Isn't that something? He swims with the deer to shore. I mean, people don't talk about that. Like, that is an altruistic act. Why would a dog do that?
0: Somebody had to encourage him. What? Someone had to say, go get him, Storm, go get him.
2: No, the owner says he was shocked. The owner said, I was shocked. He just plunged into the water and started swimming out to the fawn, grabbed it by the neck, and started swimming to shore.
0: Oh, I don't believe
2: that. It's beautiful. Look at the cynicism. Will you look at it? Instead of looking at what a beautiful story this is, there are people so jaded in our culture that they will cast aspersions on this.
0: I'm sorry.
2: Storm, good job. Good dog, sir. Good

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1: If you ever want to connect with us here, we're happy to do that.
2: Hi, Brant. This is Sharon. I listen to you and Sherry all the time. You make my day. I am just wondering how I can obtain, I wanted to buy a Brant and Sherry Club t-shirt. So, if you can let me know how I can get one of those, that would be awesome.
0: Do we have those Brant and Sherry Club t-shirts?
1: We have printed some t-shirts up.
0: What?
1: It's close. It's Brant Club t-shirts.
0: And that explains why I don't have one.
1: Yeah, so Brant Club t-shirts will be widely available here pretty soon. So, but thanks for the inquiry. Just slightly off from what you requested,
0: what
1: but still
0: treat.
1: I think you'll be really happy with it.
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0: & Country's hits, Under the Stars. 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
3: 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It's an awesome place too, which reminds me, you should visit this summer if you're interested. 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

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During challenges, you'll find us playing songs that lift your spirits. 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

0: 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We're Brant and Sherry.
1: Okay, saw this stat. It's true of you, probably. It's true of me. So I'm not. It's not a judgmental thing or anything, but the typical American.
2: I may have already logged this, actually. Watches 2 million TV ads.
0: Wow.
2: 9 years of TV by the time it's all said and done. 9 years of our lives I've spent watching.
0: Just the ads?
2: Yeah. I guess, you know what? They'd have to recalculate this just for time watching a screen. No, it's going to be way more than that.
0: Right.
1: But all that to say, I heard this quote, and I won't nail it, but it was something like, ultimately, your life will be about what you paid attention to.
2: Mm-hmm. That'll determine what your life was about. It's what you paid attention to. It's what I decided to pay attention to. So this is not a guilt trip. I'm saying, well, I shouldn't have seen all those, you know, fruit roll-up commercials in the 80s.
0: We know. Us too.
2: I got a lot of Kool-Aid Man in my head, busting through walls. Oh, yeah, I got it. It's all there. But starting now, where do I want to point my attention to? Because this determines everything.
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2: Nurses are a special breed because we care so much for other people, we forget to take care of ourselves. And so we have a big tendency to say yes to everything and not step back and say yes to us, ourselves. So it can be mentally draining, physically draining, emotionally draining, as well as trying to help raise my family and just not getting the balance that I needed.

When I am in my car is usually when I get to listen the most, and I do a lot of driving, so they go hand in hand. And just being able to take that time out for myself to pray or enjoy the music that's coming on, or, you know, have some one-on-one time with God as I'm driving down the road. The Casting Crowns song, Just Be Help. I would hear it a lot and I'd stop and cry and just be very grateful that the song was being played, because it really touched my heart.

0: thedadjesus.com, reminding me that I don't have to be strong and I don't have to be the one that everybody goes to, and to be able to let God take care of it and just rely on Him. When we first started giving, it was just out of faith because we didn't really have the money to do it. And just watch to see what, okay, God, what are you going to do with this? You know, and you come through. He never fails.
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1: I've done it before. I put the wrong gas in the car. Like, it was supposed to be diesel, and I put the regular in there a couple times, and I destroyed the car twice.
2: I remember that.
1: Mm-hmm. Yep. The second time was just horrifying. The first time was horrifying. The second time, like, what have I done again?
2: And it was like, if I remember correctly, it was just you had put just two or three drops. You realized.
1: No, I filled the tank.
2: Oh, sorry.
1: No,
2: both
1: remember,
2: times?
1: Yeah.
2: Oh.
1: Yeah, I did.
2: No, I didn't remember that.
1: The engine has problems, is what happens.
2: That's true.
1: Shouldn't be surprised. I was thinking about that, though, with regard to what I put my attention on. Because, like, if I'm not at peace and I'm not experiencing any joy, any sense of well-being, I'm not in a state of gratitude, I'm not loving people, like, what am I putting my attention on? It's the same thing with filling the tank. With the tank full of sand, what do you expect's going to happen? I don't understand why I don't have any. Well, okay, but what am I filling up with, if you don't mind me using that metaphor? But it's like, it shouldn't, at least it shouldn't shock me if it's based on what I've been putting in my head.
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0: 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Friends here, we're Brent and Sherry.
1: Well, it's time for this. Time for my hot take. It's the same hot take.
0: On?
1: It's about pumpkin spice lattes.
0: Oh, we're starting this a little season. Early.
1: They do. In Dunkin' Donuts, like today or something. Like
0: in August?
1: Yeah.
0: Really?
1: They started earlier and earlier.
0: Okay.
1: Now, my hot take on this, if you're new to the show, and it's absolutely incendiary.
0: Yes, yeah.
1: But my theory is people don't actually really like pumpkin spice lattes.
0: Mm-hmm.
1: It's just hype based on the concept of contrived scarcity.
0: Yes.
1: So as soon as they say, limited time, oh, this is autumn itself. If you want to have an autumn, you have to have it.
0: And we've had so many people say, I actually like.
1: Oh, yeah.
0: Pumpkin spice lattes.
1: There's tons of people that disagree, but that's why it's a hot take. And I stick to my guns in spite of all the evidence.
0: All the evidence.
1: Right? So it's just part of the thing.
0: Got it.
1: And that's how I do it.

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1: With an encouraging thought, and picked out especially for you, comes from the Bible, Book of Ezekiel. It says, "I will give you a new heart, and I will create a new spirit in you."

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1: Oh, no. I don't know how we're going to do this. It's Amanda here, but you didn't bring your chicken. So have you ever felt like you were under spiritual attack? I'm just wondering, what do you think of that?
2: The devil doesn't attack you because you're weak. He attacks you because of what's next. Think about it. You don't just guard an empty safe. You guard the one that has gold inside. And the reason you're facing so much warfare right now in your mind, in your family, in your finances, it's because you're right on the edge of what you have prayed for.
1: Good perspective. You know, somebody who's listening, going through all of that struggle, you might be right on the verge of breakthrough. Hang on.
3: 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As you travel on the 15 heading northbound, that's in Rancho Cucamonga, right before Foothill Boulevard, looks like a stall has been moved out of lanes, but you're still seeing a bit of slowing as you come away from the 10. And if you're traveling on the 10 eastbound in Ontario, once you get past Vineyard, it's a slow ride into Fontana. That clears up just after Cherry. 215 southbound in Colton, once you make it across the 10, you'll be slowly crawling into Riverside, clears up at Central. KSGN is now heard in Irvine, subscription free on Apple CarPlay and Android Auto from the KSGN app. That's traffic. 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
1: I think everybody has a version of this where your first grader, she is so articulate and glib, and she is up on stage. She's got the mic until it's taken away.
2: I am very proud of myself and all of my other friends inside my class, except one little boy.
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3: 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Traveling on the 10 eastbound at Cala Mesa, that's just after Singleton Road, a stall has the right lane blocked, slowing you down from County Line Road. And in Fontana, 15 northbound at Duncan Canyon, there's a crash that's in the center divider. It's adding to the stop-and-go traffic from the 210. And if you're on the 210 eastbound in Upland, once you get to Mountain Avenue, you're looking at some brake lights that stay slow to Day Creek Boulevard. KSGN is now heard in Irvine. Subscription-free on Apple CarPlay and Android Auto from the KSGN app. That's traffic. I'm Pedro Moreno.
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1: Seems with the busyness, we sometimes forget to do this. How do you show love to strangers? Liz, what do you do?
2: This is the first time I've ever worked in a really big office. I'm an office worker girl now.
1: Right.
2: And we have, you know, monthly birthdays, and they send around a list of whose birthday it is, and then they have, like, a goodie day or whatever. But I like to, I take their birthdays and I put it on my calendar, and then I go over and I tell them that I was glad they were born, not just happy birthday.
1: You know, that's just an awesome way to make somebody feel special.
3: 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Traveling on the 10 eastbound at Cala Mesa, that's just after Singleton Road, a stall has the right lane blocked, slowing you down from County Line Road. And in Fontana, 15 northbound at Duncan Canyon, there's a crash that's in the center divider. It's adding to the stop and go traffic from the 210. And if you're on the 210 eastbound in Upland, once you get to Mountain Avenue, you're looking at some brake lights that stay slow to Day Creek Boulevard. KSGN is now heard in Irvine. 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I'm Pedro Moreno.
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1: I just love a dad who does it well, who doesn't overdo it. 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
2: Take this and ball it up. Now open it up. Is it fixed?
3: Yes.
2: It's fixed?
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2: Is it the same as it was before?
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2: Okay, so then would you agree that it's damaged now?
1: Dad asks, so you would agree that it's damaged now?
3: Yeah.
2: Words cut deep, and once you say it, you can't take it back. The pain is already there. Apologize to your sister and don't do it again.
1: And because of a great dad lesson, that young boy has just taken a large step to becoming an honorable man.

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2: Well, it may not even seem like a big deal to you, but for 82-year-old Thomas, he sat in the diner booth wiping his eyes. He couldn't help it because after his wife died, he had absolutely no one left. And knowing he was entirely alone, his 30-year-old neighbor invited him out for breakfast. That's when Thomas broke down into his napkin, telling her how happy he was to have such a good neighbor. Thing is, there is somebody invisible in yours and my world. Do we have eyes to see them? It might be somebody at work and maybe an elderly neighbor. A small act of kindness from us may just totally make their day.
3: 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If you're in Fontana, 15 northbound at Duncan Canyon, a crash has been cleared out of the center divider. Still seeing a bit of slowing as it recovers from the 210. And if you're on the 210 eastbound in Upland, once you get to Mountain Avenue, it's a slow crawl from there into Rancho Cucamonga, clearing up as you make your way past Day Creek Boulevard. 60 eastbound in Harupa Valley, watch for brake lights as you approach Pyrite Street. You'll be slowly crawling there to the 215-91 interchange. 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I'm Pedro Moreno.

Is there really such a thing as finding balance in a negative world? 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
1: Yeah, they caught it on tape. It was a kitchen husband-wife smack talk thing going on. She started it.
2: Remember, ladies, it's called Cook King, not Cook Queen. So put that man in the kitchen where he belongs.
1: Yeah, it's Cook King, not Cook Queen. So put that man in the kitchen where he belongs. And he fired back with, after I'm done Cook King, it's time for the dishwasher. No tension in that kitchen.
3: 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The 215 southbound looking busy in Colton. As you come across the 10, it stays slow until you get past Central. 15 northbound. As you travel through Rancho Cucamonga, that's just after 4th Street. Looks like an earlier crash is out of the way. You're still seeing some slowing backed up to about the 60. And if you're on the 60 eastbound in Chino, watch for brake lights at the 71. It's a slow crawl until you make it past Archbold. 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I'm Pedro Moreno.
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0: as honorable as kicking that really, really bad habit that as a benefit, I'm going to give you those back. 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
1: And let him off.
2: 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The 215 southbound looking busy in Colton. As you come across the 10, it stays slow until you get past Central. 15 northbound. As you travel through Rancho Cucamonga, that's just after 4th Street. Looks like an earlier crash is out of the way. You're still seeing some slowing backed up to about the 60. And if you're on the 60 eastbound in Chino, watch for brake lights at the 71. It's a slow crawl until you make it past Archbold. KSGN is now heard in Irvine. 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I'm Pedro Moreno.
1: Well, hi. We hope you find KSGN is a safe place, like your home. A place where Christians, we gather, where we can let our guard down. Because here, you won't hear harsh words or embarrassing stuff. 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Maybe that'll help make the world and your space just a little bit better. I'm Scott from the KSGN programming team. We'll do our best, and that's our promise to you.
3: You know that little one who spontaneously gave away his lunch of a little loaf of bread and some fish? Well, Jesus multiplied that to feed thousands, and the little one was blessed by more than he gave. Just like that, when you give to the ministry of KSGN, thousands experience hope.
4: One of the reasons my husband wanted to slow down is he had gotten sick and they were having difficulty diagnosing what was happening, and we were thinking cancer. And I could see my husband's health, you know, deteriorating. He wasn't himself. And I remember it got to the point where I was in the house and I couldn't even breathe of how much pressure and just fear had actually come in.
5: I was an orphan, defined by mistakes. Thought I was forsaken, that you gave up the chase.
4: And I remember I went outside, and it was during winter. I couldn't even feel God. And my spirit was just trying to feel God. I remember looking up at the moon, and I put the KSGN app on my phone. And I'm looking up at the moon, and then I'm saying, Lord, I know that you commanded the moon to be there. And I know that he is in this with me.

0: everything came back. All of a sudden, there was nothing wrong with him. 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So it's important that the community rally around the radio station and support it. It really does bring hope. I hear testimony after testimony recommending it to other people. And it's important to donate, because it's written how the people of God would give to the apostles so that they could go out and do the work of the Lord. 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
1: Showing love to strangers doesn't have to be the agape kind of love. It's just, you know, encouraging people, giving them a smile because they could be having a hard day. We don't know. So how do you do that, Greg?
2: I like to smile and wave at complete strangers.
1: Do they think you're crazy?
2: Yeah. You can tell when people need a smile and a little pick-me-up, especially if you see, like, elderly people and they look lonely. And I just love to give them a big smile and a wave like I know them, and they go, huh?
1: Yeah, you're kind of disrupting their moment with kindness.
3: This report is sponsored by Mothers Against Drunk Driving. 15 northbound, just before the 138, a stall has the second lane for the left blocked. You'll see some traffic backed up from Kenwood. And if you're on the 210 eastbound in Fontana before Citrus, watch for a stall that has the right lane blocked. It's slowing you down from Cherry Avenue. And the 60 eastbound in Chino, you'll see some brake lights once you get to the 71. And then you're slowly crawling into Ontario. That clears up after Archbold. KSGN is now heard in Irvine. 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I'm Pedro Moreno.
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1: 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I

please. And here's the part that messes with me. Jesus didn't do anything yet. He just got baptized. And what I find the most ironic about the God that we serve is you don't have to prove a thing. He's already pleased with you based on your position to him.